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There we go, a classic from the old Gordo, Gordon Lightfoot there doing Sundown. In front of that, we heard the Cash Valley Drifters doing a mellow little instrumental there, calling Yacht Crash, and started off with Fenders and Youngbird, Cold Hard Rain. All right, well, that catches me up. Thanks for listening. So much music, so little time here this morning. Got time for some more. Let's go back to mellow here and... I really do appreciate you listening here this morning. Here is the Chenille Sisters doing Howlin' at the Moon.

Tonight should be like any other night. Tonight ain't like that, it's strange. I feel like something's coming after me. It's out of my range. Maybe it's something I did when I was a kid. Someone I did neglect. There's an uninvited guest here tonight and I ain't getting no rest.

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1: Well, let's see. We had the Fairlane, and the U joints went out on that, and the bushings, and then your mother wanted to trade it in on the Tornado, so we got the Tornado. And God, I hated the color of that son of a bitch. And the dog destroyed the upholstery on the Ford. Boy, that was long before you were born. We called it the Yellowbird, two door, three on the tree, tight little mother. Threw a rod, sold it to Jacobs for $100. Now, the special four-holer, you never seen body panels line up like that. Overhead cam, dual exhaust. Hell, I had four Buicks. Loved them all. Now, your Uncle Emmett, well, he drives the Thunderbird. Now, it used to belong to your Aunt Evelyn. 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Drove it to Indiana with no gear oil. That was the end of that. Sold that Cadillac to your mom. Your mom loved that caddy. Independent rear suspension, Landau top, good tires, gas hog. 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I love the olds. Dan Steele used to give them to me at a discount. Showroom models. And there was the Pontiac. And God, I love that Pontiac. Well, it was kind of an oxblood. It's just, God, it handled so beautifully. Yeah, I miss that car. That was a long time ago. Long time.
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And on party nights, till we came home, she often sat and read. We little thought about it then, for we were young and gay, just how much Mama worried when we children were away. We only knew that she never slept, and when we were out at night, that she waited just to know that we would all come home all right. Why, sometimes when we'd stay away till 1 or 2 or 3, it seems to us that Mama heard the turning of the key. For always, when we'd step inside, she'd call and we'd reply. But we were all too young then to understand the reason why. Until the last one had returned, she'd always keep a light. For Mama couldn't sleep until she'd kissed us all goodnight. She had to know that we were safe before she went to rest. Well, she seemed to fear the world might harm the ones that she loved the best. And when she said, "When you're grown to women and to men, perhaps I'll sleep the whole night through. It might be different then." And so it seemed to us that night and day, we knew a mother's care, that always when we got back home, we'd find her waiting there. Then came the night when we were called to gather round her bed. "The children are all with you now," the kindly doctor said. And in her eyes there gleamed again that old-time tender light that told that she had been waiting just to know that we were all right. She smiled that old familiar smile and prayed to God to keep her children safe from harm. Then she went to sleep. My dream is a treasure.

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There was Big Joe and Lightning and Reverend Gary too. Well, I'd sit and stare and dream of doing

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And I'm out on this highway traveling town to town. And the news on the radio just brings me down.

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It might be fun to have a kid that I could kick around. A little me to fill up with my thoughts. A little me or he or she to fill up with my dreams. The way of saying life is not a loss. I'd keep the tiger away from school and tutor him myself. Keep him from the poison of the crowd. But then again, pristine isolation might not be the best idea. It's not good trying to immortalize yourself. Beginning of a great adventure. Beginning of a great adventure. Or stop at one, I might attend a regular TV brood. I'd breed a little liberal army in the woods. Just like these redneck lunatics I see at the local barn, with their tribe of mutant inbred piglets with cloven hooves. I teach them how to plant a bomb, start a fire, play guitar, and if they catch a hunter, shoot them in the nuts. I try to be as progressive as I could possibly be, as long as I don't have to try too much. Beginning of a great adventure. Beginning of a great adventure. Susie, Jesus, Bogart, Sam, Leslie, Jill, and Jeff. Rita, Winnie, Andy, Fran, and Jet. Boris, Bono, Lucy, Ethel, Bunny, Ridge, and Tom. That's a lot of names to try not to forget. Carrie, Marlon, Moe, and Steve, LaRue, and Jerry Lee. Eggplant, Rufus, Dummy, Star, and the Glob. I'd need a damn computer to keep track of all these names. I hope this baby thing don't go too far. I hope it's true what my wife said to me. I hope it's true what my wife said to me. Hey, I hope it's true what my wife said to me. She says, baby, it's the beginning of a great adventure. Babe, beginning of a great adventure. Take a look.

I'd be fun to have a kid that I could kick around, creating my own image like a god. I'd raise my own bull bears to carry me to the grave, keep me company while I'm a wise and toothless clod. Some gibbering old fool sitting all alone, drooling on his shirt, some senile old fart playing in the dirt. It might be fun to have a kid I could pass something on to, something better than rage, pain, anger, and hurt. I hope it's true what my wife said to me. I hope it's true what my wife said to me. I hope it's true what my wife said to me. She says, Lou, it's the beginning of a great adventure.

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0: that got me just about as evil as an Eskimo boy can be. So I bent down and I reached down and I scooped down and I gathered up a generous mitten full of the deadly.
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0: The deadly yellow snow from right there where the huskies go. 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

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I injured the fur trapper. Well, he was very upset, as you can understand. And rightly so, because the deadly yellow snow crystals had deprived him of his sight. And he stood up

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And it was at that precise moment that he remembered an ancient Eskimo legend wherein it is written on whatever it is that they write it on up there, that if anything bad ever happens to your eyes as a result of some sort of conflict with anyone named Nanook, the only way you can get it fixed up is to go trudging across the tundra, mile after mile. Trudging across the tundra, right down to the parish of St. Alfonso.

0: like a clock. 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It's
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0: The night before, behind the door, a leprechaun is.

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1: But I got the crystal ball,
0: he said, and held it to the light. So I snatched it all away from him, and I showed him how to do it right.

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Peter Gabriel. Before that, Pink Floyd. And Brewer and Shipley. 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And started off with Jackson Brown. 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

0: bass Larry Taylor, drums Ron Sabato, saxophone Trevor Solomon, and trumpet Drew Mitchell. Thank you, everyone. Thank you for coming. See you again tomorrow night.
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Donovan, Elvin Bishop. Grateful Dead next. Black Peter. And finish it off with Tom Waits. It's over.

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But underneath, there's an expression that the makeup is not making. Life under the big top, it's about freedom, it's about faking. There's an art to the laughter, there's a side.

We live to hear the slack jaw gasping. We live under a halo of held breath. And when the children raise up a giant shield of laughter, it's just like they're fending off death. And we can make something bigger than any one of us alone. And then the clowns will all take off their makeup and all the people will all go home. But life on the outside, it ain't easy.

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0: 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Listen. Yeah.
1: Can you?
0: I can hear you. 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
1: Yes, yeah, right there. 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Yeah. 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
0: Let it. Yeah.

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1: Lovers, I'm your host, Mark Kitchen, KYGT, LPF, 2 points in on your FM dial, streaming over. Okay, we're going to kick off the continuation of our survey, latest as described by FM, subjective list, or our fix didn't make the list we're working with, and to number four, I'm going to say that this is unusual. It's, was, quote, and I'm sure, you know, he's talking to the, which were in the Soviet, modern, anyway. And so he tried to beat him. Nevertheless, it's become popular over the years, and here's a particular list. Reporting, Wang, oh, it's peace, listen.

Concerto number 2 into his 19th birthday. This is 1957, and the affair, and that went on for a while. Recorded this son, Maxim had a son named like his grandfather, Maxim, the piece, and it's been a family affair, Shostakovich family. And okay, we've been piano with we have been on.

music and this or collection that I've been playing of his early time in the show. I'm going to play that last. Next week we'll more mature pieces, interesting, and we do too. Let's keep playing. We're going to hear his next, and it's because von Dönitz had commissioned him to use this music, and then of course he was rich and could get away with it.

Oh, that brings us up, Joe. Is the morning Cuccinella. This is 103.9 for Clear Creek Radio. Thanks for joining in today at the show. I'm going to program a favorite, Antonin Dvorak. You know, symphony is a most popular symphony. Prefer 8 and 9, this is marked very exact date, and it's the 2nd of April. And this is a piece that in Prague, and he heard Brahms Symphony No. 3 at that time. And at the same time, there were in of, but there was at times divorce and reflect the majesty of the less that him was the Republic. It's 2024, but again, it is conduct. We'll go with that.

0: Hey, all right. Good morning out there in Radio Land. Got your host, Dr. Bob, here for so much music, so little time. Let me turn that mic down. Goodness, hot mic. It's good to be back in the saddle again, playing some tunes for you. We started off with John Cowan with a tune called My Time in the Desert. Pretty cool stuff there. John's an amazing singer. He's part of the Newgrass Revival for a long time, and now he's actually been playing bass with the Doobie Brothers for a bunch of years and lending his sweet voice to them. They're pretty good singers. Following John Cowan, Exit 232, that wonderful band that came from the other side of the hill over here that's named for the Empire Exit. I wish I knew more about them. The tune was called Face Down. Then we heard from the Bacon Brothers. May have been related to Bob, right? We're doing a tune called Above the Clouds. So, good morning and welcome to So Much Music, So Little Time. And I just got my usual kind of variety of odds and ends stacked up for you. And I hope you all enjoy it. It's great to hear from you on Facebook. And I know some of you out there are regular listeners and check in with me regularly. And I appreciate that. So let's just keep the music going. Here's a little bit of Love Cannon doing a tune called Danger Zone. Thanks for tuning in, folks.
1: That made me smile.

right. That was Trampled by Turtles. Another one of my favorite band names. What a good visual, Trampled by Turtles. You gotta lay low for that. And their tune was called Burlesque Desert Window. In front of that, we heard from Kezia Gill with I'm Here. Before that, the unmistakable voice of Tony Childs with Heart That Matters. I sure love her album Union. I know I play stuff from that all the time, and I'm about ready to start playing off of it again. A true classic. And started off with Love Cannon, C-A-N-O-N, that kind of cannon, with a tune called Danger Zone. So let's do this. I may get my little black book out here and see. Ah, yes, it's 10 to 11 a.m., so we can thank Jack Selesky, CPA, for a portion of this hour's programming. And you know that Jack has over 20 years' experience in tax preparation, tax planning, and consultation. And if you go to talk to him, he'll help you figure your numbers out and do everything right for you. He's quite a guy. Been a sponsor ever since year one for Clear Creek Radio, and that was 31 years ago. You can reach him at 303-359-6242. And if you do, be sure and tell him thanks for being a sponsor for K-Goat for all these years. Okay, I'm looking around for public service announcements, and I don't see anything right now, but I'll keep looking. In the meantime, this is a fun track. This is good old Waylon Jennings and his wife, Jessie Colder. They were amazing together, and actually I just finished Waylon's autobiography a month or two ago, and it's quite a story. And of all the running around and jillions of women he went through, he was very faithful and true to Jessie Colder, and they were together for a long time before he passed away. She's still around. But anyway, this is their take on the Elvis tune, Suspicious Minds.

Okay, nice ride on the Dobro there by a fellow named Chris Eaton with Midnight Rider. Pun unintentional there. The Allman Brothers tune, well done there on Solo Dobro. And in front of that was the Country Gentleman doing The Fields of Turn Brown. I think that's a Ralph Stanley tune. I have to go back and look it up. Before that, we heard from Casey Musgraves. She's a newer artist on the scene, doing really well in that fringe country music area where it's kind of country, kind of folk, kind of rock, kind of singer-songwriter. Hard to label, you know? My favorite kind of stuff like that, hard to label. And that was a tune called Heart of the Woods. And we kicked the set off with yet another hearing of Suspicious Minds. Probably all tired of hearing that song, but it's a nice do on it by Waylon and Jesse. And always appreciate them and the good stuff that they brought to the stage every time they came. Waylon was amazing. That was a really cool biography that I read of his. Okay, well, let's see. Let's just keep it going here. Here's a lady named Amy Gallatin with a fun tune called Voice of the Big Guitar.

Okay, that was Yarn with Play Free Bird. Quite a tale in there. Nice, poignant tune. In front of that was Everything But the Girl. What a wonderful duo they were, I think still are. I think they're still together in recording with a tune called Straight Back to You. And before that was Elbow with their version of Golden Slumbers. And to my buddy Michael out there, who's I know is listening, I too am picky about my Beatles songs covers. And some are certainly better than others, but I'll tip the hat to Elbow there for keeping the nice vibe on Golden Slumbers and putting a little bit of their own spin on it. Nice job. And started off with Amy Gallatin doing The Voice of the Big Guitar. I don't know anything about that artist or that song, but I think it's cool. That's a lot of what I do here, just play songs that I think are cool. I hope you like them too. And if you do, you're listening to KYGT, and we're an LPFM station located in downtown Idaho Springs, Colorado. And you can find us on the dial at 102.7 or 103.9. 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So thanks for tuning in today to So Much Music, So Little Time. And we'll kick off another set here with this is a start off with a Joan Osborne tune called Great American Cities. And we'll see where that takes us from there. Thanks for tuning in today, friends.

Yes, the New York City Serenade, finishing up a little bit of a city set there. Let me take you back to the front of that nice long set. Joan Osborne started off with her tune, Great American Cities, and that got me going. So we heard from Robbie Hecht first with his tune, New York City. Then we heard a different version of Warren Zevon's Join Me in L.A. I've played that album track, I think even recently. I love that album that has that on it. He's just got some great guitar work from some of those L.A. session men out there. But that was a kind of a solo acoustic version. I don't know who was playing on that. All it had was an acoustic guitar and harmonica. But it's kind of cool. A little bit of a different tune. Join Me in L.A. from Warren Zevon. Then we heard from Daniel Haskadell and a bunch of other people. I forgot to write all their names down, doing the tune of San Francisco, Wear Some Flowers in Your Hair. A little bit different version there. Nice job on that. And then Fallout Boy did Chicago Is So 2 years Ago. What a great title. Then we took it back to Bruce Springsteen doing the New York City Serenade. And thinking about New York City a lot because my grandson Elliot's going to be heading out there pretty soon. So we'll send that out to him that started and ended with each a New York City tune. He's going to be attending a wonderful art institute out there, the Cooper Union Art Institute. Very prestigious and very cool. And so I'm pretty proud of him. And he's got my dad's name, and that's kind of cool too. So congratulations, Elliot Hickam, for taking off and doing some good stuff out in New York City for a while. That's a long way from Hotchkiss, Colorado, isn't it? Okay, well, I digress, but let me take a second to thank one of our long-term sponsors here, and that's Vivid Earth Tie-Dyes. And, you know, they're located in the Kind Mountain Collective Building at 1546 Minor Street, right in the former bank building there with the clock on it. They do offer a wide variety of hand-dyed T-shirts and clothing for the whole family. And they have hats and tapestries and much, much more. Each piece, of course, is hand tie-dyed with love by Krista and her crew down there. So we thank you, Kind Mountain, Vivid Earth Tie-Dyes in the Kind Mountain Collective store. And we're really glad to have you as a sponsor for all these years. Thank you, thank you. Okay, well, we did cities, not making a big deal out of it. We kind of do some places now. I got a few things stacked up here. Here's Jamestown Revival doing California Coast. Rather, California, quote, cast iron soul, end quote. Get the title right here.

All right, a little set of places. How about that? We did it. Let's go back to the front of that. Jamestown Revival kicked us off there with a, let's see, what is the name of that tune? I got it right in front of me. Oh, put that. Well, I think it was called something about Colorado. No, it wasn't either. California, that's right. California, Cast Iron Soul. Boy, be careful how you touch those iPads. Yeah, that was a cool tune. Cast Iron Soul there from, and in parentheses with California from Jamestown Revival. I followed that up with the Cactus Blossoms doing Mississippi. Then we heard that beautiful song from Nancy Griffith and Mac McAnally, Gulf Coast Highway. That was certainly one of her gems, and that's some really nice duet stuff that that Nancy left us with. She left way too early, too, like a lot of them. And then we heard from the infamous String Dusters doing Colorado. That's their tune. And that last song, Colorado, was from Daniel Rodriguez. And Daniel used to be in Elephant Revival, and he's a solo artist on his own now and doing well. And I see that he's on the bill for going up to above the Argo, up at the nice amphitheater up there at the top of the mighty Argo cable car. I don't remember the date, but it's next month sometime, so that'll be a good show up there. Next month we've also got Rapid Grass up there. Kind Mountain Band will be playing along with a lot of other really great artists. So be interesting to see how that works up there. Usually Rapid Grass draws way more people than can fit up at the top there, but you know what? We'll figure it out. It sounds like a good kind of problem to have, right? So I'm kind of winding down here. Got time for one more tune, and thank you all so much for tuning in and listening today. It's a pleasure to have you here. It's a pleasure to be talking to you on the internet a little bit. To Michael, I know he's listening. To Dick over in Gilpin, I know he's listening. And for several of you that have taken the time to send me a note, thank you. So, got time for one more tune, and I had so much fun playing James McMurtry story songs last week that I'm going to do it again. And we'll play his song about canola fields, and then I'm going to be out of here, and I won't be here next week because I'm going to go down to have a last visit before he takes off with my grandson, Elliot, down in Hotchkiss. So I'll be back in 2 weeks. But thank you all for listening. Remember to keep your dial tuned to K-Goat for all the greatest music. Tracy will be here in a little bit for her show. And you know we've got good shows just left and right coming all day long at you. So thanks for tuning in. Here's James McMurtry, and we'll see you around the corner, folks.

I was thinking about you crossing southern Alberta. Canola fields at harvest time look like tumbleweeds all raked up into rows and brown rusty contour lines. There's not much moving on the romance radar. Not that I'm craving it all that much, but I still need to feel every once in a while.

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So those were all lyrically. I wrote all the lyrics of those. Echoes of Ashbury, Embrace the Weird. That was some weird mushroom adventure one morning. So yeah, but it totally described my whole day. Ride the Wind. That was a song. That was a tribute to my buddy Ryan. I got a couple of friends who have had motorcycle wrecks, and yeah, that's kind of a fitting tribute. And Sinner's Welcome, that was a religious song that I wrote a few years back. And I'm going to end my set. These five songs are all mine with my country song, and it ties into my theme today. I woke up today and the weather was crappy, and I'm like, oh, this is just a good day to sit in the house and drink. So needless to say, all my whole playlist is songs about drinking. So this is one I wrote. I wrote this a couple years ago, too. It's called Cheap Whiskey and Bad Decisions.

All right. Thanks for tuning in today to A Zillion Back Roads. It's all drinking music today. It's a crappy day outside. It's snowing. It's cold. The wind's blowing. So, I don't know. Maybe put up your Christmas tree. You can drink while you do that, can't you? So, yeah. Thanks for tuning in, though. Yeah, it's all about alcohol today. You know, they say rubbing alcohol is for outside wounds. You know, it treats outside wounds. Drinking alcohol treats inside wounds. It's just simple science. So you're welcome.

0: time zone am I on? What country am I in?
1: It doesn't matter. It's 5 o'clock somewhere.
0: It's always on 5 in Margaritaville, come to think of it.
1: I heard that.
0: You've been there, haven't you?
1: Yes, sir.
0: I've seen your boat there.

All right. Started that set off with Little Big Town, wine, beer, whiskey. George Thorogood, I Drink Alone. Alan Jackson and Jimmy Buffett, It's 5 o'clock somewhere. Thanks for tuning in today. It's all drinking songs. It's all about just weather's crappy, stay inside, you know, drink, I guess. But it's something to do. Alcohol, you know, sometimes it just makes things more fun. So thanks for tuning in today to Azillion Backroads, best mixtape on the radio. 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

All right, Fun started off that set. We Are Young, Assembly of Dust, Bootlegger's Advice. I don't know if that's a good idea to take that or not. Luke Bryan, One Margarita. Thanks for tuning in today to A Zillion Backroads. It's all about drinking today. So I'm not sure what you're doing, but I don't know. It's a little early for me yet, but, you know, who cares? I say it's 5 o'clock somewhere.

Well, you'd think I'd been drinking. I couldn't hit the button fast enough before I hit it too fast. So, started that set off with Metallica, Whiskey in the Jar. That's a great version of that song. L. King and Miranda Lambert, Drunk and I Don't Want to Go Home. And Franz Ferdinand, Take Me Out. So, thanks for tuning in today to A Zillion Backroads. 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And now let me restart that song, because it's one of my favorites. A little bit of Alabama song, The Doors.

The Doors start off that set. Alabama Song, Whiskey Bar, Sam Hunt, House Party, and Poison. Nothing but a good time. So, you know, this is all about drinking today. You know, and I don't necessarily think that drinking is the answer, but it's worth a shot. That was terrible. You don't even need to laugh at that.

somewhere straight to jail. Better busy posting vids than just trying to raise their kids.

Sublime start off that set with Santeria, Chris Stapleton, Tennessee Whiskey, and California Sober. That's Billy Strings and Willie Nelson. That's a good song. That's a good drinking song. So that's what it's all about today. 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I feel like one of those commercials where you got to get all those words in really quick, you know. Sometimes when you drink, you kind of slur your words, you know. I think that's just like talking in cursive, maybe.

right, Hank Williams Jr. to start off that set. Whiskey Benton, Hellbound. Bowling for Soup, Hooray for Beer. And Loverboy, Working for the Weekend. Thanks for tuning in today. This playlist is all about drinking. So, yeah, hopefully you're out there doing something fun. Got a little Johnny Lee Hooker coming up. This is one of my favorite songs.

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By that time, it was 10:30 then. I looked down the bar at the bartender. 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
1: 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That's a great song. 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Yeah. 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It came with an olive in it.

Eric Church started off that set with Drink in My Hand, The Strokes Last Night, and Midland Drinking Problem. So thanks for tuning in today to Azillion Backroads, best mixtape on the radio, KYGTLPFM, 102.7 on the air, 103.9 FM. A little drinking action today. Got a little flogging Molly. Those Irish know how to drink.

All right, we started off that set with Flogging Molly. These Times Have Got Me Drinking. Jimmy Buffett, Margaritaville, Brad Paisley, Alcohol, and the Ramones, I Want to Be Sedated. Thanks for tuning in today, and I don't know if you're drinking. Thanks for drinking with me, I guess. I'm going to wind it up here with a little Van Halen, Bottoms Up.

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rolls and the quick trip log. 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